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Don't worry. 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

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Said away goes trouble.

Radio. 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You know that at 75 Street, Brazil. Well, this year's gonna be called Caiocho. Que hola, gata. Que hola, omega. And this is how we gonna do it. 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
1: I like to move it, move it. I like to move it.

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Scabba da ba do bindu bindu bindu bindu bindu bindu bindu bindu bindu bindu bindu bindu bindu bindu bindu bindu bindu bindu bindu bindu bindu bindu bindu bindu bindu bindu bindu bindu bindu bindu 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
2: 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Yeah. Tell them I come.